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They called it the Swamp or the Sunken Lands, and it spawned some country greats. Johnny Cash, Charlie Rich, Tracy Lawrence, and other great country acts. 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

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Great country music and great country artists. This here's The Outlaws.

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Might have a little dirt on my boot. The cowboy boot, a piece of Americana and a part of us right here. 98.5, The Outlaw.

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country music was like all the rest of the stuff you hear on the radio nowadays. I'm talking about music from Willie, Hank, Waylon, Patsy, and Johnny. 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

0: 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One day I'll take the doors off. 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

They called it the Swamp or the Sunken Lands, and it spawned some country greats. Johnny Cash, Charlie Rich, Tracy Lawrence, and other great country acts. 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

0: Everybody has one. 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
0: 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One, they don't play it on other stations. 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

She was storming through the house that day, and I could tell she was leaving. And I thought, oh, she'll be back, till she turned around and pointed at the wall and said,

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That, with the blood, sweat, and tears of those early settlers. We salute the people of Northeast Arkansas. And we play these songs for you. 98.5, The Outlaw.

down to Georgia. He was looking for a soul to steal. 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

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We bitch about a dollar.

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Kavanaugh Chrysler Dodge Jeep Ram and Kavanaugh Chevy Buick GMC right next door. 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

from the greatest Arkansas singers, Johnny Cash, Glenn Campbell, Tracy Lawrence, Charlie Rich, and others grew up around here. 98.5, The Outlaw. Yeah.

grew up in the city, so you really never lived out in the country. You never walked to school alongside a dusty old road. You never had everyone in town call you by name and ask how your mama was doing. You never went cow tipping, and you sure didn't go skinny dipping in no dirty old pond. That's cause you're a city slicker. But that's okay. You're still welcome here at the Soul Saloon and Honky Tonk. Great country music and artists. 98.5 The Outlaw.

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